of darkness, with our sunshine or sight to lead my way. 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

P.S. I love you. Write to the Browns just as soon as you're able. They came around to call, and I burned a hole in the dining room table. Now let me think, I guess that's all. Nothing else for me to say, and so I